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1: 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actually got feelings for you, and I won't be surprised agar dheere dheere wo aapke liye presents bhi lane lag gaya hai, because it's very very evident that your friends with benefits is no longer just your friends with benefits, use aapke liye emotions ho gaye hain. Good news. To agar ho sake to have a conversation with him about it, aur agar use nahi samajh mein aata ya he's in denial, then try and maintain a little bit of distance for a little while, ताकि उसकी जो भी 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
2: Better is better, like better would have been better, but अगर वो नहीं मिलता तो अपने जैसा.
1: That is actually a very cool piece of advice. Thank you so much for sharing that advice with me. चाणक्य नहीं है तो क्या हुआ, आप यहाँ पर हो, it pretty much makes up for his lack.
2: Thank you
1: so much. और अगर आपकी भी जिंदगी में ऐसे ही you have a question to ask about चाणक्य नीति for your job or for your love life, find the चाणक्य playbook at a bookstore near you. Find it online. And अगर आप मुझसे बात करना चाहते हो, then hit me up on Insta या FP. 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
0: Purani Jeans with Charu, only on.

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0: Purani Jeans. 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
4: See, the purpose of life is to be. 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
1: 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Or 1964 May, India bid farewell to Jawaharlal Nehru with state honors in Delhi. I'm sure iske baad tumhe history boring nahi lagti hogi. Main hoon Priscilla tumhare saath mein. Instagram aur X par mera handle name hai Mirchi Pris, that is MIRCHIPRIS. WhatsApp par mujhse connect karne ke liye number hai 9033 Mirchi, that's 9033647244. Stay tuned and stay hot.

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1: 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Last 24 hours में barely any rain was there and next 24 hours भी काफी dry लग रहे हैं. So yes, your freshly washed car can finally take a sigh of relief. सुबह 7 बजे से लेकर अब तक पार्टली क्लाउडी वाइब्स तो चल ही रही है, लेकिन अब से थोड़ी सी देर बाद सनशाइन जो है वो हमारी लाइफ में एंट्री मारने वाली है. लेकिन तुम्हारी लाइफ में तो मैं ऑलरेडी आ चुकी हूँ. Today's temperature range is between 60 to 75 degrees Fahrenheit, which honestly means कि आज का weather जो है वो फिर से guess the season खेल रहा है. कल तक 83 degrees Fahrenheit था और आज है 75 degrees Fahrenheit का max temperature. Bro, I just want to ask you one thing. Are you my ex? Anyway, jokes apart, आज के दिन बाहर निकलने के

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1: Hello there, my Mirchi family. मैं हूँ Priscilla तुम्हारे साथ में on your favorite show Mirchi Mornings. और अब बारी आ चुकी है. सबसे पहले एक्टर एंड ट्रैवल ब्लॉगर शहनाज ट्रेजरीवाला sparked major debate after posting a video comparing cleanliness in India and Sri Lanka during her visit to Ella railway station. Some people agreed with her comments about civic sense and littering, while others felt the comparison was too harsh and generalized. Number two, per a video of retired judge Giribala Singh feeding stray dogs surfaced online after the Madhya Pradesh High Court reportedly squashed her anticipatory bail in the Twisha Sharma death case. The video triggered strong reactions online, with many questioning the timing and public perception around it. Reports also say a CBI team has reached the residence. As always, investigations are ongoing and people online are reacting emotionally to the developments. And number three per cricket se, universe boss Chris Gayle himself reacted after 15-year-old Web of Suryavanshi broke his IPL 6-hitting record. Gayle called him the new six machine on X after the youngster smashed 65 sixes this season. Follow me on Insta and X at Mirchi Pris, that is MIRCHIPRIS, and WhatsApp number hai 9033 Mirchi, that's 9033647244. Stay tuned and stay hot.

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1: Hello, my birthday babies of May 28th. मैं हूँ प्रिसिला तुम्हारे साथ में. 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And music legend Gladys Knight. मतलब ये सारे talented लोग आज के दिन इस धरती पर आए थे. Plus James Bond creator Ian Fleming was also born today. So technically if you were born today, there's a tiny chance you're secretly dramatic, very stylish and spying on your ex through Instagram stories. And हमारी देसी साइड पर today marks the birthday of Vinayak Damodar Savarkar and Telugu cinema legend plus former Andhra Pradesh CM N.T. Rama Rao. तो अभी खाओ पियो ऐश करो मित्रों और कैलोरीज की चिंता ना करते हुए मुझे फॉलो करो. मिर्ची प्रिस इज माय हैंडल नेम ऑन इंस्टाग्राम एंड एक्स, दैट इज MIRCHIPRIS. व्हाट्सएप अगर करना चाहते हो तो 9033 मिर्ची इज माय नंबर, दैट्स 9033647244. स्टे ट्यून्ड एंड स्टे हॉट.

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1: Hey there, this is your girl Priscilla with you. 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
1: Number one per US President Donald Trump made headlines after warning Oman against siding with Iran regarding the Strait of Hormuz situation. He said the waterway is international and shouldn't be controlled by any one country. Number two per a video from the US showing an Indian couple facing a racist confrontation has gone viral online. In the clip, a stranger is heard telling them to leave the country. The incident sparked strong reactions across social media, with many people condemning racism and showing support for the couple. And number three per, India and Pakistan are once again in the headlines over water concerns. India reportedly warned Pakistan about possible flooding after opening gates of the Silal Dam on the Chenab River in Jammu and Kashmir ahead of monsoon-related silt clearance. This comes after recent tensions following the suspension of the Indus Water Treaty. Follow me at Mirchi Pris, that is MIRCHIPRIS, on Instagram and X, and WhatsApp me on 9033 Mirchi. That's 9033 647 244. Stay tuned and stay hot.

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1: 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Taurus, yani ki Rishabh rashi, aaj details mein mat uljo yaar, big picture pe focus karo because your instincts are smarter than half of the people in office meetings anyway. 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
1: 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है. 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And that's it for your Rashi Zone number 2. Main hoon Priscilla, tumhare saath mein. 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That is MIRCHIPRIS. 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
1: let's do Nautanki, have a funky time. वक्त बीत जाता है लेकिन कुछ खास गाने ऐसे बन जाते हैं जो दिल में घर कर जाते हैं। शाम शादा लाइव सुन रहे हैं आप दोस्तों, मैं हूं आपकी मिर्ची सिद्धि और आज बातें हो 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
8: Did you know many communities across NJ-12 feel underrepresented in Washington? 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